nice long set of tunes on this Sunday evening with the quarter after winding things down with Early Morning Rider. Sunset in July, singing along that tune, although it is August 2nd from 311. And Linda Linda's Burning Out on Brookdale Public Radio. No Gons coming your way. Don't forget Box of Blues, too. That's up at 10. Here's Greta Van Fleet's When the Curtain Falls.

0: to 90.5 The Night's Box of Blues, Sunday from 10 till midnight. It's where the rhythm and soul of the blues is still alive and well. 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

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We're 90.5 the night. Also some Buffalo Traffic Jam in there too. Broken Love Bodega with All Inside Aquarium. And that was a new track from Greta Van Fleet, When the Curtain Falls, on Brookdale Public Radio. Don't forget, Box of Blues comes your way at 10. It's Sunday evening. It's 90.5 the night. And here is Roots of Creation and G Love and Special Sauce covering the dead.

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Several Got Away, cool tune from Dinosaur Jr. That's brand new from them. And if you check out the video for that, it's just so very, very Dinosaur Jr. It's just, it's awesome. The Payoff, the new single from Father John Misty, only the second song we've had from him this year. Persuasion, that was Wishy. And then Roots of Creation and G-Love and Special Sauce giving us that cover of the Grateful Dead's Ripple on Brookdale Public Radio. We're going to go live now. Here's Assembly of Dust with Drawn.

That's a band out of Asbury. They're called Brick and Mortar. That was Hollow Tune on 90.5 The Night. You know what to do when love comes to town. That was U2 and B.B. King pairing up on the Rattle and Hum record. And then Grace Cummings with I'm Not Crazy. That is your song of the week, at least for the next couple of hours. Because once midnight hits, there's a new song of the week that comes your way. So you want to make sure to grab that tune if you enjoyed it, at least, like I said, for the next couple of hours. Here's Spoon and Silver Girl.

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It's been about a dozen years since we've heard anything new from Echo and the Bunnymen, but that is indeed something new. Brussels is haunted on 90.5. And I, Tyler Ramsey, with A Dream of Home. We heard Cap in Hand. That is something brand new we're spinning from Eels here on 90.5 The Night. And then Silver Girl from Spoon. Hey, thanks for hanging with me on this Sunday evening. Box of Blues comes your way at 10. Here's Devin Thompson's Pillory.

0: and Ocean Breeze, great live music. 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

I just adore that song so, so much. Our lips are sealed. Go-Go's here on 90.5 tonight. We heard Tide and the Moon from Corey Blair. Corey's a musician out of Asbury Park, and she is going to be performing with Nicole Atkins. They were supposed to perform at Songwriters on the Beach a couple of weeks ago, but there were some air quality issues which caused us to postpone the show, and that show is going to be happening on August 27th. Get the details at songwritersonthebeach.com. We also heard from The Who, as well as Low Cut Connie and Devin Thompson's Pillory here on Brookdale Public Radio. All right, folks, I'm out of here. Stu's coming up at 10 o'clock with Box of Blues as I leave you off with Death Cab for Cutie. Here's Punching the Flowers, new music on 90.5 The Night.

That is Jimi Hendrix on 90.5 The Night with Lover Man. And starting things off tonight, speaking of Lover Man, Buddy Guy, been around 90 years. Actually, we started off the show with his tune 74 Years Young. That was released, yes, in 2010. And just the other day, at the end of last week, on the 30th, Buddy celebrated his 90th birthday. And he's still going fairly strong. He's got a show coming up to commemorate that 90th birthday in Radio City with just an unbelievable lineup of guests. So still working on ticket for that one, but that's going to be probably an impossible task. But here we are in the Box of Blues together on this first Sunday of August. Thank you for tuning in to finish off your weekend. We'll take you up to Megan at midnight, and we got a lot of cool stuff coming your way, I'll tell you that for sure. Our CD of the week this week, I got a chance to see Sally Baby's Silver Dollars over the weekend. Got the new CD, and I will be playing you a few cuts from that. Really fun band coming up right around 11 o'clock. That'll be our Box of Blues CD of the week. We got some jazz around 11:30 or so from Pat Metheny. And Buddy Guy, as I was saying, it was his birthday, so we're going to sprinkle a little extra Buddy into the show tonight. We have another birthday that we got to catch up on later on this hour. But right now, let's go back into the tunes with Albert Collins and Ice Pick.

0: The great Lonnie Mack and Satisfy Susie on 90.5 tonight. I think he might even got a little help from his friend Stevie Ray, who's got a tune coming up in the next set of his own. We heard Albert Collins' Ice Pick before we heard Lonnie Mack, and we'll take a brief break and we'll be right back with some Freddie King later on in the hour. I got Susan Tedeschi, who was just outstanding in the Red Rock shows I saw in Nugs over the weekend. So we'll hit it all here on 90.5 The Night in the Box of Blues.
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0: Just a little heads up on the weather. We got a flood watch coming up until August 3rd at 11 p.m. And we could see some heavy rains overnight tonight and into the early hours of tomorrow. But right now, she put the whammy on me. Freddie King.

0: Some great Texas guitar we're hearing here in our first hour tonight. Little Tush from ZZ Top after Stevie Ray Vaughan's Close to You. She Put the Whammy on Me from Freddie King started off that lineup. And we'll take a little break here and come back and celebrate another birthday that happened yesterday.
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0: Well, I said we had another birthday to celebrate, and we will do just that. Jerry Garcia's birthday was yesterday, as was Sandy Mack, so congratulations, Sandy, and hopefully the big show at the Asbury Hotel with Kevin Hill's going good tonight, or went well, as the case may be. But we're celebrating Jerry's birthday, too. We can't forget about that, and we are starting things off with this terrific version, Merle Saunders and Jerry together, on some high-heeled sneakers.

0: Such a great morning dew. I had to play that one for you as part of our Jerry homage today. Morning dew, finishing it off. That was from The Dead at Jones Beach back in 2003, I believe. Joan Osborne doing that croon in there. Jorma Kaukinen's version of Sugary off the Dear Jerry compilation. Just can't be beat if you ask me. And High Heeled Sneakers started things off. Jerry getting together with Merle Sanders for that one. We'll close things out in our first hour with Susan Tedeschi after this.
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0: Well, I'm liking my Nugs TV. I got to see two Tedeschi truck shows over the weekend, and both of them at Red Rocks. And last night, Susan did a version of Just Won't Burn where she ripped it up on guitar. So we will do Just Won't Burn to finish off this hour. We got another great hour coming. Sally Baby Silver Dollar starting it off with their new album. I'll hear from a couple of great duets. We got Pat Metheny for our Jazz Spotlight and much more.

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1: Thanks for hanging for hour number two of our Box of Blues on this Sunday evening. And we'll continue our Buddy Guy birthday celebration with a few more tunes from Buddy this hour. We'll also hear some great duets. And we start things off with our Box of Blues CD of the week. I was thankful to the Prima Foundation for an invite to go see Sally Baby Silver Dollars. They are a band out of New Orleans, a little quirky, if that, but a great horn section, keyboards, and stand-up bass. And Sally, he was very unique, I will say that. His voice kind of is, to me, a little combination of Louis Armstrong and Louis Prima, if you will. But you judge for yourself. We got three cuts into their latest EP, starting with The Fool, appropriately.

0: Count Basie Vogel hosted Sally Baby Silver Dollars on Saturday. Thanks again to the Vogel and to the Bon Jovi kitchen that provided a pretty great little breakfast there, too, for this event. And Sally Baby Silver Dollars, who we were just listening to, hope you liked it as much as I did, just put me right back down in the Big Easy for Jazz Fest when I heard them strike their first note. Mother Mary is the tune we finished things up with. I Got No More Tears to Cry. And The Fool is the three tunes we heard tonight. And if you like those, you'll like anything you hear. Check them out. It's Sally Baby's Silver Dollars on 90.5 tonight. We're coming back with those duets, I promised.
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0: Well, we got some great combinations coming up, starting with John Lee Hooker and Bonnie Raitt in this version of I'm in the Mood.

It's gold. Every time those two get together, that's for sure. Beth Hart, Joe Bonamassa together on that tune from Lucinda Williams, Can't Let Go. Sharon Pipes Lasher, who I got to catch over in the Sunset Park over the weekend, doing a great job. She's got a few shows coming up, one including the showdown at the Jersey Shore Jazz and Blues Festival, who later this month will have their president, Tom, come in and talk about the big festival coming up at the end of the month. But Sharon will be there as part of that with her new blues lineup, which we had in earlier this year. You probably catch that interview over at 90.5thenight.org. Sharon right there did Good Woman, Good Man. John Lee Hooker, I'm in the mood, and we'll be right back with your Jazz Spotlight for tonight.

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1: A little more Buddy from about 1968, a tremendous version of Fever coming up that was released last year that we brought to you here in the Box of Blues. We got some Jimmy Smith and B.B. King coming your way, but let's start things off with tonight's Jazz Spotlight coming from the Pat Metheny Group. 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

playlists that are curated, not computer generated. 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

0: That's right. There's those 3 o'clock blues coming from Jimmy Smith and B.B. King. Swingadelic taking on Marianne from Ray Charles' songbook. And I'll tell you what, Swingadelic, if you haven't seen them in a while, they're going to be at Red Bank on Thursday night as part of their jazz series. So you can catch those guys. They always do great stuff. Buddy Guy, that version of Fever, I'm really loving that, from back in 1968. And Last Train Home, Pat Metheny Group, they'll be at the Count Basie and Philly in New York, I think, in the middle of next month. But we'll close up this box of blues after you know this.
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0: All right. Hope you guys had a good time tonight sharing the blues with me. Megan's up next. She's got some great music for you through the overnight hours. I'll be back with your first dose of dead of August 2026, and we'll be doing Jerry music during the days between this week. So hopefully you'll enjoy what we have in store for you. And just enjoy your day tomorrow until we meet again here over the airways of 90.5 The Night. And in honor of that weather report we got out there, our final Body Guy tune of the night, It Feels Like Rain.

We're going to do a song that Stevie sang that was on Family Style. It's called TikTok. And you know how it goes.

been fooling you, the Black Keys, 90.5 The Night. Megan O'Shea hanging with you for the next few hours, and I'm always excited to be kicking off a new week with you. We've got Widow Speak taking over. Soft Cover.

Spin by Johnny Marr. Also in there, Dream So Real with Melanie, 90.5 The Night. In this hour alone, we've got the English Beat, Lost Romance, a cover of Steve Winwood you don't want to miss. First, Dawes, who do you think you're talking to?

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Limousine by Lost Romance. They are actually a local band based out of New Brunswick, and the harmonica you heard on that one was actually by Sandy Mack. You're listening to 90.5 The Night, the only station that really plays local music. And I've got more locals on the way, of course. Warren Zevon, back in the high life again.

cover of Degeneration. That is Too Loose by Valley Lodge. Temple of the Dog also in there with a Reach Down on 90.5 The Night. And thanks for rocking and rolling with us. Jim James is up next, a solo one called Come Again, Brookdale Public Radio.

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Am I a Knife by Whisper Doll. The revival is just before that with Heartstop, 90.5 The Night. Bleachers released a new album this year. It's called Everyone for 10 Minutes, and we've heard from you. We know you love it as much as we do. I've got a newer one from Bleachers now. I'm not joking. 90.5 The Night.

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2: 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Jonathan Richman and the Modern Lovers released their self-titled album on August 7, 1976. And 50 years later, it still sounds timeless. From the raw energy of Roadrunner to the deadpan swagger of Pablo Picasso, this album helped bridge the gap between garage rock, punk, and indie long before those lines were clearly drawn. Recorded years earlier but finally released in 76, The Modern Lovers went to become a cult classic, praised for its stripped-down sound, honest lyrics, and huge influence on bands that followed, from punk to alternative rock. Hear the album exactly as it was meant to be heard, start to finish, no interruptions, on Classic Rewind, Wednesday night at 11, on member-supported 90.5 The Night.
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Three Little Birds, Bob Marley and the Wailers, a classic for ya. I've got more classics coming your way here on 90.5 The Night, but for now, it's the newest from Noah Kahan, Willing and Able.

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Green Day also in there with Warning. We heard Phoebe Bridgers with The Lost Boys, Brookdale, Public Radio. I've got another extra long set of music for you. Mick G is up next with Rockman.

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Loud, Interpol, The Water Boys, just before that with Medicine Bow. That one has taken us back to the mid-80s, and we heard a newer one from Social Distortion, The Way Things Were. That's off of their album Born to Kill, released earlier this year. You're listening to 90.5 The Night, Real Estate, The Main Thing.

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Supersize Mega Sound 90.5 The Night. So it is officially a new week, and that means we have a new song of the week for you. You could find it only at 90.5thenight.org. I've got our song of the week on the way. First, Death Cab for Cutie, Stone Over Water, 90.5 The Night.

101.5 The Night.

Maybe It's Just Me, Lost Leaders. That one's featuring Samantha Fish. It's, of course, a cover of Butch Walker. Tony Furtado also in there. And we heard Let's Active with Pray. 90.5 The Night coming your way. We've got the Bouncing Souls. You know you don't want to miss that. I've also got Howdy and Sonic Youth. Jack White Now, Dollar Bill, Brookdale Public Radio.

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The Light by the Bouncing Souls. Of course, they are a local band based out of Asbury Park and certainly a Jersey favorite. 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

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We're here to keep you rocking and rolling. I've got the newest from Buffalo Traffic Jam. 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

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That is the Black Ties. They are a local band based out of Howell. The Cranberries also in there. And we heard Moping. That's Personal Trainer. And that is our song of the week. 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

going back to the 80s. That's I'm a Rocker by Bruce Springsteen. That one is off of the album The River. We also heard a local band called Surfing for Daisy. That's Hot Blood, a newer one from them. They're from Asbury Park. 90.5 The Night, Megan O'Shea here. I'm hanging with you for the next hour. The Jayhawks are wrapping up this hour for us, Stumbling Through the Dark.

Think I Pass, Broncho, Joe Jackson before that, and we heard Echo and the Bunnymen with Brussels is Haunted, 90.5 The Night. I know a lot of you are just waking up, and I've got some killer tunes to get your morning rocking. MT Jones up next, So Lost.

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Just Like Firewood. That is The Saints. Mumford & Sons also in there with Shadow of a Man, a newer one from their album Prizefighter, released earlier this year. 90.5 The Night. Are you ready for Not a Surf? Something I Should Do.

sure had a point. Empathy is good, lack of empathy is bad. And now the lines of non-facts waiting to get in the conversation are longer and longer. And some people can't be beat in an argument, and we have to hold on to that hippie point harder. Empathy is good, lack of empathy is bad. Holy math says we're never not together.

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0: Westerberg, waiting for somebody. Hey, everybody, Michelle McBride here with you. And I'm coming right back. 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
0: Happy Monday, everybody. It is August 3rd. Coming up, I've got for you music from Eels, Joe, and more. I've also got local news, local traffic, local weather, and I've got a question for you on Facebook. Let's keep it going right now with Brian Fallon and the Painkillers. It's 90.5 The Night.

That is Porcupine Tree on 90.5 The Night, and the track is Waiting Phase 1. 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We just have an accident between exit 91 and exit 98. The left lane is blocked. We've got stop and go traffic through there. Also, we are looking at the turnpike just north of exit 8A. An accident is blocking the shoulder. It's not telling me where it is. Looks like the car lanes. And we are also looking northbound in the truck lanes approaching exit 11. And that is a crash involving a tractor trailer. It's stuck in a grassy area and some mud, so they are working on that. All of it has just minor delays. You're getting through and things aren't stopped up too much. This report has been brought to you by Mothers Against Drunk Driving at MAD.org. At Facebook, sadly, we lost Glenn Hansard last week. We want to celebrate him by talking about his best music. What was your favorite? For Diane, it's Falling Slowly. How about you? Tell me over at facebook.com/Brookdale Public Radio. 74 degrees and rain right now on the Lincroft campus of Brookdale Community College. I've got Eels up next.

0: Jet calls me baby, wrapping that set with I Can Take the Sun Out of the Sky. We also had Noel Gallagher's High Flying Birds in there and Easy Now. Eels starting us off with the latest, Cap in Hand. It's Brookdale Public Radio. It's 90.5 The Night. In local news, World Atlas is highlighting two Monmouth County destinations as ideal spots for a relaxing weekend getaway. In its latest roundup of New Jersey's best towns for a two-day recharge, the travel website includes Red Bank and Spring Lake. Red Bank earned praise for its vibrant downtown art scene and scenic views along the Navzink River, while Spring Lake was recognized for its peaceful boardwalk, historic charm, and quiet beaches. The list showcases small towns across the Garden State that offer visitors a chance to unwind and explore local attractions close to home. A Utah man has been sentenced after posing as an attorney and defrauding clients in Ocean County. Prosecutors say 54-year-old David Schlendorf of Holiday, Utah, received 3 years of probation after pleading guilty to 5 counts of theft by deception and 1 count of unauthorized practice of law. Investigators say Schlendorf continued accepting clients and collecting more than $70,000 in legal fees after being disbarred in New Jersey in 2022. Authorities say he has repaid the full amount in restitution and is prohibited from contacting any of his victims. And there are so many groups in the area that do good. We feel it's important for our listeners to know about them. Stephanie Wharton has more.
1: 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There is also a link in the Nonprofits on the Night section at 90.5thenight.org. All of the groups you hear featured are suggested by our listeners. 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
0: Showers today, possibly a thunderstorm, 84 degrees.

degrees is our high. Showers likely tonight. We are looking at mostly cloudy skies. 66 degrees is our low. Partly sunny tomorrow, 83, and Wednesday brings a chance of showers with thunderstorms, also possible in the afternoon. Partly sunny, 84 degrees. 74 and rainy right now on the Lincroft campus of Brookdale Community College. Joe's up next.

0: Devin Thompson wrapping that set with Pillory. We also had Elliot Smith, somebody that I used to know, Screaming Trees, giving a shadow of the season, and we had Joe starting us off with Delete Ya. It's Brookdale Public Radio, 90.5 The Night, Parkway northbound. You've got an accident between exit 91 and 98. The left lane is blocked, and we've got stop-and-go traffic through there. Also southbound, we've got approaching exit 109, an accident. The vehicle's off the roadway. The shoulder is blocked, and we've got some minor delays. Got a pair of accidents on the turnpike. First, we're looking northbound in the car lanes between exit 8A and the Joyce Kilmer service area. The right shoulder is blocked due to an accident. And we've got in the truck lanes northbound approaching exit 11. There's a crash involving a tractor trailer. It's stuck in the grassy mud area. Happened around 3:15, still there as of 5:30. So they may still be working on that. You've got some minor delays due to both of those accidents. This report has been brought to you by Mothers Against Drunk Driving at MAD.org. We're talking about Glenn Hansard. We lost him suddenly last week at the age of 56. And I want to know from you your favorite song from him. And in addition to that, we're getting some beautiful tributes here in the answers. So I urge you, even if maybe you aren't that familiar with Glenn, you could check out some of the answers we're getting. Lots of Falling Slowly, which I absolutely understand. Excellent, beautiful song. And I want to know from you, what's your favorite? Could be with somebody, solo, whatever you want. You could tell me at facebook.com/Brookdale Public Radio.
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0: We have got showers and possibly a thunderstorm today. High near 84 degrees. Winds could gust as high as 20 miles per hour. Plus, throw in a flood watch until 11 p.m. And that's what our day is going to shake out to be. We've got rain and 74 degrees right now on the Lincroft campus of Brookdale Community College. Endearments, did you catch them down in Bradley Beach last week? Well, it was a great show. Hope you make this week. And you just heard who was going to be there, Snack Time and Ron Santee. So far, a great summer. We missed a couple of shows, but I don't anticipate missing any more. That's going to be my sunny attitude for the rest of the summer. The Endearments, if you missed them, sound like this. It's 90.5 The Night.

0: The Frames and Lay Me Down. We're talking about Glenn Hanser today. Sadly, we lost him last week, and we're going to celebrate his music today. That's my question over at Facebook. Tell me your favorite from Glenn Hanser. 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
0: Good Monday morning, everybody. It's August 3rd. Coming up, I've got music headed your way from R.E.M., Courtney Barnett, and more. I've also got local news, local traffic, local weather, and I've got a question for you on Facebook. Let's keep it going right now with Alabama Shakes on 90.5 The Night.

Jose Gonzalez covering Massive Attack for Teardrop. We had Mink DeVille giving us Cadillac Walk and Alabama Shakes starting off the set. I Feel Hope Coming. It's Brookdale Public Radio. It's 90.5 The Night. Okay, Parkway northbound between exit 91 and exit 98. The accident has been cleared, but we've got stopped traffic from 89A. Still giving us some problems there. We're also looking on the Parkway in the express lane southbound approaching Cheesequake Park. We've got an accident blocking the right lane. Stop and go traffic through there. Also an accident approaching exit 109. The shoulders block the vehicles off the roadway, and we've got some minor delays. Looking at the turnpike, we have got northbound between exit 8A and the Joyce Kilmer service area, an accident blocking the right shoulder. This is in the car lanes, and we've got some minor delays there. Also looking in Old Bridge, 9 north and southbound between Ferry Road and Cindy Street. The left lane is blocked in both directions due to a down traffic signal. You've got stop and go traffic there. This report has been brought to you by Mothers Against Drunk Driving at mad.org. We are talking about Glenn Hansard today. Sadly, we lost him suddenly last week. So we are just reminiscing about his amazing music. And I want to know your favorite. Or really what it's turning into are some really heartfelt memories. So you can tell me anything there at Facebook. Facebook.com/Brookdale Public Radio. For Carol, it was Gold from Once. Just played it the other day in his memory. How about you? 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Right now in Middletown, we have got 75 degrees and cloudy skies on the Lincroft campus of Brookdale Community College. On 90.5 The Night, we've got Courtney Barnett.

0: the Sacred Souls, that would be Any Old Fool. REM in there with Night Swimming. And Courtney Barnett starting us off with One Thing at a Time. It's Brookdale Public Radio. It's 90.5 The Night. In local news, World Atlas is highlighting two Monmouth County destinations as ideal spots for a relaxing weekend getaway. In its latest roundup of New Jersey's best towns for a two-day recharge, the travel website includes Red Bank and Spring Lake. Red Bank earned praise for its vibrant downtown art scene and scenic views along the Navzink River, while Spring Lake was recognized for its peaceful boardwalk, historic charm, and quiet beaches. The list showcases small towns across the Garden State that offer visitors a chance to unwind and explore local attractions close to home. A Utah man has been sentenced after posing as an attorney and defrauding clients in Ocean County. Prosecutors say 54-year-old David Schlendorf of Holiday, Utah, received 3 years of probation after pleading guilty to 5 counts of theft by deception and 1 count of unauthorized practice of law. Investigators say Schlendorf continued accepting clients and collecting more than $70,000 in legal fees after being disbarred in New Jersey in 2022. Authorities say he has repaid the full amount in restitution and is prohibited from contacting any of his victims. And there are so many groups in the area that do good. We feel it's important for our listeners to know about them. Stephanie Wharton has more.
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2: We've got a flood watch in effect until 11 tonight. Showers and possibly a thunderstorm today, 84 degrees. Showers are likely early on this evening, mostly cloudy otherwise, 66 degrees is our low. Partly sunny tomorrow, 83, and a chance of showers with thunderstorms also possible in the afternoon on Wednesday, partly sunny, 84. 75 degrees and cloudy right now on the Lincroft campus of Brookdale Community College. Up next, Rostam.

0: That track is called Charlie Sheen Reaches Out to the Feds. It's from the Mountain Goats. Rolling Blackouts, Coastal Fever giving us Talking Straight. We had the White Stripes taking us back to 2005 for Blue Orchid. And Rostam starting us off with Back of a Truck. It's Brookdale Public Radio. It's 90.5 The Night. Your commute right now is... could be better. All right, I'm not going to lie to you guys. I love you too much. We've got Parkway northbound between exit 91 and 98. An accident has been cleared. Looks like we have residual delays. In the southbound lanes approaching Cheesequake Park, this is in the express lanes, we've got the right lane blocked due to an accident. Stop and go traffic there. Southbound approaching exit 109 in the locals, we've got an accident blocking the shoulder. The vehicle is off the roadway, and we've got an accident on the turnpike northbound between exit 8A and the Joyce Kilmer service area. It's on the right shoulder. It's in the car lanes, and we've got some minor delays. In Old Bridge, you've got 9 north and southbound between Ferry Road and Cindy Street. The left lane is blocked in each direction due to a downed traffic signal. This report has been brought to you by Mothers Against Drunk Driving at mad.org. At Facebook, tell me your favorite song from Glenn Hansard. We're talking about him this week, or this day. Sorry, wish I could all week. Glenn and Robert both going with this gift. How about you? 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
0: We've got a flood watch until 11 tonight. Showers and possibly a thunderstorm today. 84 degrees is our high. Right now we have got cloudy sky, well, rain. We started with a little bit of rain, and there are thunderstorms in the area. 75 degrees. Let's get out of the hour with Velvet Starlings on 90.5 The Night.

0: Glenn Hanser, Don't Leave Me Waiting. We're talking about Glenn Hanser today. Sadly, we lost him suddenly last week, and that is my question over at Facebook. Tell me your favorite song of his, either alone, with someone, whatever you want. There's some beautiful memories there as well. 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
1: This Wednesday night at 11, take a step back to one of the most influential debut albums of the punk era on Classic Rewind. Jonathan Richman and the Modern Lovers released their self-titled album on August 7, 1976. And 50 years later, it still sounds timeless. From the raw energy of Roadrunner to the deadpan swagger of Pablo Picasso, this album helped bridge the gap between garage rock, punk, and indie long before those lines were clearly drawn. Recorded years earlier, but finally released in 76, The Modern Lovers went to become a cult classic, praised for its stripped-down sound, honest lyrics, and huge influence on bands that followed, from punk to alternative rock. Hear the album exactly as it was meant to be heard, start to finish, no interruptions, on Classic Rewind, Wednesday night at 11, on member-supported 90.5 The Night.
0: Hey, everybody. It is Monday, August 3rd. Coming up, I've got music from Gillian Welch, Low Cut Connie, and more. I've also got local news, local traffic, local weather, and I've got a question for you on Facebook. Let's keep it going right now with Michigander on 90.5 The Night.

The record's given us starry eyes. We had Portugal the Man with Grim Generation. Michigander starting us off with Freaking Out. It's Brookdale Public Radio, 90.5 The Night. All right, we are checking out your commute. We've got northbound on the parkway. An earlier incident has been cleared, and that is an accident between exit 91 and 98. You still have some minor residual delays. Northbound between exit 132 and the Colonia Rest Area, we've got an accident blocking the shoulder, some stop-and-go traffic through there. In the southbound lanes, we have an accident blocking the shoulder. This is in the express lanes between exit 114 and 109, some minor delays. In the locals, we've still got that vehicle off the roadway approaching 109, and that is also causing some minor delays. 195, we had an earlier accident that has been cleared. That was westbound between exit 16 and exit 11. Still stop and go traffic from exit 21. We're also looking locally. We have got in Old Bridge 9 north and southbound between Ferry Road and Cindy Street. Left lane is blocked in both directions due to a down traffic signal. This report has been brought to you by the Crohn's and Colitis Foundation. At Facebook, we're talking about Glenn Hansard. Sadly, lost him suddenly last week. I want to know your favorite song from him. And this has really turned into a true homage and just a memorial with a lot of great stories, beautiful answers. So when you get a chance, check out facebook.com/Brookdale Public Radio. For Jerry, When Your Mind's Made Up is his favorite. How about you? 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We've got 75 degrees and cloudy skies on the Lincroft campus of Brookdale Community College. Buffalo traffic jams up next.

That's Loka Connie, and oh yeah, we had Gillian Welch giving us Scarlet Town, and also Buffalo Traffic Jam with Broken Love. It's Brookdale Public Radio, it's 90.5 The Night. In local news, World Atlas is highlighting two Monmouth County destinations as ideal spots for a relaxing weekend getaway. In its latest roundup of New Jersey's best towns for a two-day recharge, the travel website includes Red Bank and Spring Lake. Red Bank earned praise for its vibrant downtown art scene and scenic views along the Navzink River, while Spring Lake was recognized for its peaceful boardwalk, historic charm, and quiet beaches. The list showcases small towns across the Garden State that offer visitors a chance to unwind and explore local attractions close to home. A Utah man has been sentenced after posing as an attorney and defrauding clients in Ocean County. Prosecutors say 54-year-old David Schlendorf of Holiday, Utah, received 3 years of probation after pleading guilty to 5 counts of theft by deception and 1 count of unauthorized practice of law. Investigators say Schlendorf continued accepting clients and collecting more than $70,000 in legal fees after being disbarred in New Jersey in 2022. Authorities say he has repaid the full amount in restitution and is prohibited from contacting any of his victims. And there are

0: so many groups in the area that do good. We feel it's important for our listeners to know about them. Stephanie Wharton has more.
1: 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All of the groups you hear featured are suggested by our listeners. 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
0: We have got a flood watch in effect until 11 tonight. Showers and possibly a thunderstorm today. 84 degrees is our high. Showers are likely early on tonight, mostly cloudy. 66 degrees is our low. Partly sunny tomorrow with a high near 83 degrees. We've got a chance of showers Wednesday with thunderstorms also possible in the afternoon. Partly sunny. 84 degrees. Right now in Middletown, we've got 75 degrees on the Lincroft campus of Brookdale Community College. Turnovers up next.

0: call them witches. That's the welterweight Fleet Foxes right in front of that, giving us Blue Ridge Mountains. The cult with She Sells Sanctuary. Turnover, kicking off the set with Nightjar. It's Brookdale Public Radio. It's 90.5 The Night. Tell me your favorite song from Glenn Hansard over at facebook.com/Brookdale Public Radio. Lots of Falling Slowly. I'll have that coming up from Michael. It's Winning Streak. What about you? 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
1: Good Monday morning, surfers, 90.5 The Night listeners. This is Lo Hyrek with the Morning Surf Report, brought to you by the Jersey Shore chapter of the Surf Rider Foundation. All right, surfers in the water, we got some surf, man. We really do. We got waist to chest high waves out there. We got south wind on it with a little bit of texture and an incoming tide. That incoming this morning might be the best of the day. We'll check it out and we'll let you know what it looks like this afternoon with an update. But keep your eye on the sky today. There could be some dangerous weather. JerseyShore.surfrider.org. More info, and we'll catch you this afternoon with that update for the Jersey Shore chapter of the Surf Rider Foundation. Aloha.
0: Aloha to you too, Rick. Showers and possibly a thunderstorm today. That's right. Keep an eye on the sky. 84 degrees is our high. We also have a flood watch in effect until 11 tonight. Right now in Middletown, we have got 76 degrees on the Lincroft campus of Brookdale Community College. One Eskimo is going to play us out of the hour.

the swell season and falling slowly. Glenn Hansard, Marketa Irglova. And that is a song from many of you that you answered to my question over at Facebook. I am asking for your favorite song from Glenn Hansard, who we suddenly tragically lost last week. And you can answer at facebook.com/Brookdale Public Radio. Coming up this hour, I have tunes for you from folks like Camp, Young the Giant, and more. I'm going to keep it going right now with Widow Speak on 90.5 The Night.

0: Her latest single, and it's a good one, that's Brandi Carlile, Life on the Run. Lloyd Cole and the Commotions, Are You Ready to Be Heartbroken? Camp in There, and By. Eric Lindell, I Lost You, and we had Widow Speak with Soft Cover. 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
0: And we're having a little bit of fun with a scavenger hunt beforehand. And you can get involved. Make sure you follow us on Instagram. Our friends Olivia and Hunter found our hidden surprise at one of Bradley Beach's businesses last week, and you can play as well. All you have to do is keep an eye on Instagram last week, and you can play as well. All you have to do is keep an eye on Instagram, and on the day of the concert,

0: Modest Mouse picking dragon's pockets. We also heard from 7 Mary 3 with Cumbersome, taking us back to 1995. Pete Yorn in there, I Want to Be the One. We had Aerosmith, Back in the Saddle, and Young the Giant, starting us off with Evergreen. 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
0: Thanks so much, everybody, for hanging out with us today. We had a great time. I hope you did as well. Let's do it again tomorrow. I'll be here at 6 a.m., and I hope you'll join me then. I'm leaving off with Deer Tick on 90.5 The Night. Have a great Monday, everybody.

classic from Joe Cocker starts off our Monday morning together, a dreary morning along the Jersey Shore. I was lucky enough when I came into the office, it was pouring rain as I was driving in, and then when I parked, there was no rain at all. It was great, but it's still pretty dreary out there. And hopefully, tunes like Feeling All Right from Joe Cocker lift your spirits and brighten your day here along the Jersey Shore. You know, it's funny. I just looked up. I'm probably going to wind up going to the movies tonight. There's a movie I've been wanting to watch, and I want to make sure I get to see it before it leaves the cinema. And perhaps when I go to watch it, I will be listening to this song from Cigarettes After Sex, which is about eating candy and, you know, watching a movie in the summer. It's Twizzler, new music on Brookdale Public Radio.

Tamika said I had potential. Tamika said I had potential. Tamika said I had potential. Tamika said I had potential.

Shamika said I had potential. Shamika said I had potential. Shamika said I had potential.

said I had potential. Tamika said I had potential. Tamika said I had potential. Tamika said I had potential.

0: the second of two singles that Father John Misty has given us this year. It's called The Payoff on Brookdale Public Radio, 90.5. The night we heard the song that was everywhere in the early 2010s, Lonely Boy from the Black Keys. Fountains of Wayne with Sink to the Bottom, as well as Fiona Apple's Shamika, and then Cigarettes After Sex. That new track's called Twizzler, and you heard it on 90.5 The Night.
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0: 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Here's Mr. Irv.

0: The new album called Blood Horse from Grace Cummings isn't going to be coming out for two Fridays from now. It'll be coming out on August 14th. We heard I'm Not Crazy from that brand new, not even brand new, album from Grace Cummings here on 90.5 The Night. We heard one from U2, little Lana Del Rey for you as well. Say Yes to Heaven, Immigrant Song from Zep 3, and the Mod Beats. That was Mr. Herb here on Brookdale Public Radio.
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0: Jeff's jam-packed Fresh Tracks tomorrow night with tunes from Orville Peck, Max Saturn, and Sunbuzz, a band that he had in our studios not too long ago. I think it was last week. You check out the interview over the Artist Interview Archive. We are now under a flash flood watch in the area and a flash flood warning in Monmouth County, and that's going to be happening until about 3 o'clock or so, so please be careful out there. Here's Brian Kay in the Parkway and Lily Hyatt with Roses and Kerosene.

That's Gary Numan on Brookdale Public Radio, 90.5 The Night. The other song off of The Pleasure Principle, of course, Cars being the other, but that is M.E., Gary Numan. Taking us back to 1979, we heard Wristwatch from M.J. Lenderman, some Brian Fallon in that set, as well as Jack Johnson and Tracy Chapman, and that new tune from Brian Kay and the Parkway with Lily Hyatt. That was Roses and Kerosene. Just want to let you guys know that we are under a flash flood warning in the area. In particular, Mercer County, Monmouth County, and Middlesex County, and Northern Ocean County as well. And so what's been going on is that we've got some rain accumulating about 1 to 4 inches over the past 6 hours, and that could continue to accumulate. We are looking at some locations that may be experiencing a flash flood. Could include Perth Amboy, Long Branch, Sandy Hook, Middletown, Old Bridge, South Brunswick, and Sayreville. That's just in our area. They've extended that out to a few more places, but I wanted to let you know about that. So please be aware, again, a flash flood warning in parts of Monmouth, Mercer, Middlesex, and Ocean County, Northern Ocean County, to be particular out there. So again, be careful. Here's the new one from the Linda Linnets. It's Burning Out on 90.5.

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0: Billy Strings, it's 90.5. The night, that was a track called Burn the Other End. Astro Weeks, the title track to Van Morrison's record from 1968. We were at Ain't Nobody making me high from Bar T Strains, as well as Foo Fighters and the Linda Lindas. Their new track's called Burning Out. On Brookdale Public Radio, we're live on the web at 90.5thenight.org.
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0: Weezer has a gold album out. It's actually colored gold. I don't know if it's officially gold yet, but you know what I mean. Here's a track from it called We Might As Well Be Strangers on 90.5 The Night.

0: Ben Gibbard wrote that album, I Built You a Tower, while going through a divorce. And so punching the flowers really does make a whole lot of sense. Accidents Will Happen from Elvis Costello and the Attractions. We also heard from Emily Grove, who's from Wall Township, way across the sea. There may be a lot of seas and parking lots around here because of all the rain. Strangers Forever from the Menzingers, as well as Weezer. We Might As Well Be Strangers here on 90.5 The Night.
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0: You know, this song has really kind of gotten its claws in me, and I'm really digging it. It's Kurt Vile's Chance to Bleed. 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
1: Good afternoon, I'm Michelle McBride with your 90.5 second news update. World Atlas is highlighting two Monmouth County destinations as ideal spots for a relaxing weekend getaway. In its latest roundup of New Jersey's best towns for a two-day recharge, the travel website includes Red Bank and Spring Lake. Red Bank earned praise for its vibrant downtown art scene and scenic views along the Navzink River, while Spring Lake was recognized for its peaceful boardwalk, historic charm, and quiet beaches. The list showcases small towns across the Garden State that offer visitors a chance to unwind and explore local attractions close to home. A Utah man has been sentenced after posing as an attorney and defrauding clients in Ocean County. Prosecutors say 54-year-old David Schlendorf of Holiday, Utah, received 3 years of probation after pleading guilty to 5 counts of theft by deception and 1 count of unauthorized practice of law. Investigators say Schlendorf continued accepting clients and collecting more than $70,000 in legal fees after being disbarred in New Jersey in 2022. Authorities say he has repaid the full amount in restitution and is prohibited from contacting any of his victims. And there are so many groups in the area that do good. We feel it's important for our listeners to know about them. Stephanie Wharton has more.
2: 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All of the groups you hear featured are suggested by our listeners. 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
3: Thanks so much, Michelle, and welcome to a very wet Monday afternoon along the Jersey Shore. The National Weather Service has issued a flash flood warning for Mercer, Monmouth, and Middlesex County, as well as the Northern Ocean County. That is going to be in effect until about 2:45 p.m. today. And so they have said that there's flash flooding could be caused by thunderstorms. Be aware if you're in some of the following areas that just there may be some flash flooding happening in Perth Amboy, Long Branch, Sandy Hook, Middletown, Old Bridge, South Brunswick, and Sayreville. There are more areas, but those are particular in our listening area. They may be including that they are including in that flash flood warning. So just be aware that it's out there and be careful out on the roadways. Okay, we'll start off our afternoon now with American Aquarium. Here's History Repeats Itself on 90.5 The Night.

0: Noah Kahan on 90.5 The Night. The Great Divide is the new album. If you happen to enjoy Noah Kahan's music and haven't checked out the documentary that's on Netflix yet, I highly recommend it. I have a better understanding of Noah Kahan after watching that documentary. We also heard Hook from Blues Traveler, taking us back to 1994. The Book I Write from Spoon, which was from a movie called Stranger Than Fiction, which is quite a cool movie. If you haven't had a chance to check it out, do that. So there you go. Two movie recommendations in this last set of tunes. Slater Kenny with Worry About Me, and then American Aquarium's new track, History Repeats Itself, here on 90.5 The Night.
1: 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Together, county government and their counterparts in the private sector are finding effective ways to meet today's human service needs by listening to and including resident voices through feedback and a cohesive grassroots approach. 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
2: This Wednesday night at 11, take a step back to one of the most influential debut albums of the punk era on Classic Rewind. Jonathan Richman and the Modern Lovers released their self-titled album on August 7, 1976. And 50 years later, it still sounds timeless. From the raw energy of Roadrunner to the deadpan swagger of Pablo Picasso, this album helped bridge the gap between garage rock, punk, and indie long before those lines were clearly drawn. Recorded years earlier but finally released in 76, The Modern Lovers went to become a cult classic, praised for its stripped-down sound, honest lyrics, and huge influence on bands that followed, from punk to alternative rock. Hear the album exactly as it was meant to be heard, start to finish, no interruptions, on Classic Rewind, Wednesday night at 11, on member-supported 90.5 The Night.
0: I'll start off this next set of tunes with a new one from Lucy Dacus. It's called Planting Tomatoes on 90.5 The Night.

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0: That's Cage the Elephant, Beaches in Tennessee, here on Brookdale Public Radio. Newski and Matthew Cause. You know Matthew from Not a Surf. We heard Chemicals. That was from a song they put together about 3 years ago or so. Speaking of getting together, I wanted to toss on some Chili Peppers and John Batiste, because over the weekend, they John, as well as Flea and Chad Smith of the Red Hot Chili Peppers, performed at the Newport Jazz Festival. And I was catching some video of that. And it sounded and looked awesome, and I figured I would toss on those two musicians back-to-back for you. And Lucy Dacus is planting tomatoes here on 90.5 The Night.
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Bob Mould got together, back together with the guys in Sugar to put out a single last year called Houses of Dead Memories on Brookdale Public Radio, 90.5 The Night. Also done some from Unfreeze McGee with Cemetery Walk, the classic from Warren Zevon, which if all you know of Warren Zevon is Werewolves of London, I am so jealous, because if you put on Excitable Boy, the album, you will just be... It is wonderful, and I wish I could hear it again for the first time. Broken Social Scene with Only the Good I Keep. We also heard from Sunflower Bean, some Bruce, and Bleachers here on Brookdale Public Radio. Want to let everybody know out there that we are in a flash flood warning. If you're listening to us in Mercer County, Monmouth County, Middlesex County, and Northern Ocean County, there is National Weather Service has put out a flash flood warning, because what could happen is that there can be some moments where we can see between 1 and 4 inches of rain in a short period of time. And what happens then is that water accumulates and causes a flash flood. Some locations that they say may experience flash flooding would include Perth Amboy, Long Branch, Sandy Hook, Middletown, Old Bridge, and Sayreville, among others. But those are the ones that are in our listening area. So please, if you see any kind of flooding on roadway, don't go through it. Just turn around and find a different way, because there can be some problems involved with that. All right, we're going to start off this next set of tunes with Kevin Morby's 100,000 on 90.5 The Night.

0: At Sylvanesso, they've got a new single out called Hot Slob. It's going to be part of the OW release, and it's going to be coming out in September, which is next month. And I can't believe I just said that. She's in L.A. from Josh Rouse. We also heard from Sammy Ray and the Friends with Cool Doug at Night. Tired of Being Alone, that classic from the Right Reverend Al Green and Kevin Morby's 100,000 here on 90.5 The Night.
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0: Just a heads up, we are in a flash flood warning in Mercer, Monmouth, Middlesex, and Northern Ocean counties. So some flooding may be happening if you're driving around and you see the roadway is covered with water. Don't tempt fate. Turn around and find another way to get wherever you're going to make sure that you get there safe. Here is Nicole Atkins and her new single, When the Night Falls, on Brookdale Public Radio, 90.5 The Night.

0: It's one of those songs, if you listen in headphones, it's real cool. It's cooler than it is if you're not. Black Dog, Rabbit Hole, Devin Gafilian on 90.5. The Night Anybody Else Thinking About Taking a Swim in a Pool? That was The Cars and Moving in Stereo. When the Truth Comes Out, that was Kathleen Edwards up from Canada. And I will never forget that Kathleen Edwards is from Canada because many, many years ago when she was releasing albums, she sent as part of a promo items, a hockey puck with her name on it. It's like, how much more Canadian can you get than putting your name in a hockey puck? Marshall Crenshaw with Cynical Girl, and then Nicole Atkins, When the Night Falls, here on 90.5 The Night.
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0: Here's something from the Nature's Pill record from Wishy. It's going to be coming out in October, October 2nd, to be exact. Here's Lovesick on Brookdale Public Radio.

It's Aldous Harding on Brookdale Public Radio, 90.5 The Night, checking out the Fever. Also from Tom Petty and the Heartbreakers, You Got Lucky, LCD Sound System's New Body Rumba, Soul Coughing, from one of my favorite bands, or favorite albums, I should say, from the 90s. And it's one of those, I don't know if I'm the only one that loves El Oso as much as I do, but it is a fantastic album, and that was Rolling from said record. And then Wishy's new track, Lovesick, here on 90.5 The Night. As we move on forward through our Monday afternoon with Slow Pulp, here's Better Man on Brookdale Public Radio.

0: Jim James is doing another solo record called Wowed Out, and that song from it is called Come Again on Brookdale Public Radio, 90.5. The Night, Maggie Rogers in the living room. We also heard some Dr. John, too, in the right place at the wrong time. Vampire Weekend, Sunflower, and Better Man. 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
2: 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Jonathan Richman and the Modern Lovers released their self-titled album on August 7, 1976. And 50 years later, it still sounds timeless. From the raw energy of Roadrunner to the deadpan swagger of Pablo Picasso, this album helped bridge the gap between garage rock, punk, and indie long before those lines were clearly drawn. Recorded years earlier but finally released in 76, The Modern Lovers went to become a cult classic, praised for its stripped-down sound, honest lyrics, and huge influence on bands that followed, from punk to alternative rock. Hear the album exactly as it was meant to be heard, start to finish, no interruptions, on Classic Rewind, Wednesday night at 11, on member-supported 90.5 The Night.
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0: You're the Man. That's Brother Wallace on Brookdale Public Radio 90.5 The Night. We also heard from Lenny Kravitz and It Ain't Over Till It's Over back in 1991. Also out of Asbury, Waiting on Mungo with Shark Attack, Take Your Aim. That was a tune from Rocket, as well as Mega Sound's new tune called Supersize here on 90.5 The Night.
1: Good Monday afternoon, surfers. 90.5 The Night listeners, this is Aloha Rick with the afternoon surf report update brought to you by the Jersey Shore chapter of the Surf Rider Foundation. All right, surfers in the water, looking way better than it did this morning. We were 2 to 3, 3 to 4. Now we're 4 to 5 in better spots. Not as textured, not as bumpy. We've got a southwest wind on it and low tide just after 5 p.m. oceanside. JerseyShore.SurfRider.org. JerseyShore.SurfRider.org. Catch you tomorrow morning with the next surf report for the Jersey Shore chapter of the Surf Rider Foundation. Aloha.
0: And aloha to you, Rick. And aloha to you guys as well. I'll catch you back here tomorrow morning. Jeff's coming in at 3. And this is new music from MT Jones.

That goes back a handful of years. A band called Wilson, W-I-L-S-E-N. Not as in Wilson volleyballs or anything like that. Feeling fancy. Jeff Raspy here with you on a Monday afternoon. Welcome to another working week. FYI, there is a flood watch in effect until 11 o'clock tonight and a flash flood warning in effect in the area until 4:45 this afternoon. Overcast, 81 degrees right now in Middletown. Showers, possibly a thunderstorm this afternoon. Temperatures in the mid-80s. Tonight, chance of showers and thunderstorms in the first part of the evening. Mostly cloudy, temperatures in the mid-60s. Tomorrow, partly sunny, low to mid-80s. Tomorrow night, a chance of showers during the overnight. Mostly cloudy, temperatures in the upper 60s. And let's see. Flash flood warning is in effect for Mercer County, Monmouth County, Middlesex County, southeastern Somerset County, northeastern Burlington County, northern Ocean County, and even eastern Bucks County, Pennsylvania. Start off the next bit of music with this new one from Caroline Rose, Yip Yip Yow, on 90.5 The Night.

0: Jack White, of course. Dollar Bill from the new album Frozen Charlotte. R.E.M. with a great one from the Green album. We heard World Leader Pretend. Trouble Found Me from Madison Cunningham. The Dave Clark Five going all the way back into the mid-60s for Any Way You Want It. And Yip Yip Yow, brand new music from Caroline Rose. Starting off that set, some new Pete Yorn coming up.
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0: Going to be a good one. Fingers crossed we're actually outside and on the beach for Snack Time and Ron Santi. Of course, Snack Time, you might remember a couple of years ago, we were supposed to play and got rained out then, too. So weather being, Snack Time have already paid their dues. And Lord knows we have. So let us do this. Let us do this on the beach Thursday. Pete Yorn starts off the next set. All the Beauty, title track to the new album on 90.5 The Night.

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1: Wrapping up that bit of music with See Out Loud, Red Moon from Turin Breaks. We also heard from Sam Phillips going way back to her Martinis and Bikinis album, Same Changes, Dreams from the Allman Brothers Band, and Pete Yorn starting it off, All the Beauty, title track to the new album from Pete.
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That's, of course, the late, great Glenn Hansard from his Didn't He Ramble album, Winning Streak, starting off our 4 o'clock hour. Jeff Raspy here with you on this Monday afternoon. For anybody interested, tomorrow at Glenn's funeral in Dublin is apparently going to be live streamed via YouTube. I would suggest visiting any of Glenn Hansard's social media pages for the details and the times and stuff. Closer to home on Friday, over at the Transparent Clinch Gallery in Asbury Park, where back in March of 2023, Glenn put on an amazing performance, which was a benefit for Brookdale Public Radio. So thank you forever for that, Glenn. Apparently from 11 a.m. on, they're going to be playing the audio of that night in the gallery. Hopefully somebody edits out my long rambling intro. Otherwise, they will really get tired of hearing me throughout the day. 7 o'clock, there will be some live music starting as well, and they'll be taking donations to go to the Simon Community and the Ukrainian Action charities that Glenn and his family have stated as places they would like donations to go to. So, yeah, maybe we'll see you there Friday night at Transparent Clinch Gallery in Asbury Park. And if you can figure out things like time differences and stuff like that. If you're interested, you can watch the live stream of his funeral from, I believe, a church called St. Patrick's Cathedral, if memory serves, over in Dublin, Ireland. Got some new Johnny Marr starting off this next set from the upcoming The Age of Everything album. This is Spin on 90.5 The Night.

0: That's new music from Bleachers. I'm Not Joking, from the new album Everyone. For 10 minutes, The Replacements gave us Skyway Beautiful from Twiddle, ALO, States of Friction, and Spin, the new one from Johnny Marr. Starting off that set from the upcoming The Age of Everything album from Johnny.
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0: New solo music here from The Killers, Brandon Flowers. Thrasher is the new album. The new solo album. Anyway, this one's called Plans on 90.5 The Night.

0: brand new music from our old friend Val Emmick, Upright and Breathing, from his upcoming album, Everything is Fine the Way It Is. Foo Fighters gave us On the Mend, Scarecrow from Counting Crows, and Brandon Flowers from The Killers. But from his solo album, his new solo album, Thrasher, we heard Plans.
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That's the great Steve Wynn. Going back to his solo album, Melting in the Dark, we heard Shelley's Blues, Part 2. Here on 90.5 tonight, starting off the 5 o'clock hour, Jeff Raspy here with you. Till 7, that's when Stu Koo comes in with his daily dose of dead. He'll also have the Beauty Break at 8, the 905 Blues at 905, and then at 11, he can go. Because Jimmy Rigatis and Greg Cott every Monday night have sound opinions here on 90.5 tonight. Got something new here from Buffalo Traffic Jam, band out of Montana, I believe. 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

myself whatever they ask. But without this single truth, it is only emptiness that I can.

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1: Mumford & Sons from the new album Prize Fighter. That's Shadow of a Man. You Never Knew My Mind. Chris Cornell from an album he made called Johnny Cash Forever Words, in which the words were Johnny Cash's and the music was Chris Cornell's. Tell the Truth from the Avett Brothers. Arcade Fire gave us Ready to Start. And Pictures of You, new music from Buffalo Traffic Jam, starting it off from the album coming soon, also called Pictures of You.
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1: So there's a new movie called Run that I know next to nothing about, other than Lost Leaders did the soundtrack for it. And this is from that soundtrack. It's an old Butch Walker song, and it will feature Samantha Fish on guitar and vocal. Maybe It's Just Me, new from Lost Leaders and Samantha Fish on 90.5 The Night.

0: That's new music from Humbird, Daughter of Empire, from the Morning When It Comes album. Green Day, right before that, of course, Good Riddance, Time of Your Life, from the Nimrod album. I am really looking forward to, and I have to remember when it opens, the new movie called Nimrods that has something to do with Green Day. I'm not even 100% sure what. I don't know if they produced it. I think they're in it. A lot of the music is in it. Green Day, Nimrod. Nimrods is the name of the movie. The End of America gave us Canyon, The Way Young Lovers Do, Great Old One from Van Morrison, and Lost Leaders starting it off featuring Samantha Fish on a track called Maybe It's Just Me.
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0: Black Keys up next from the new album Peaches, Who's Been Fooling You on 90.5 The Night.

Starting off our 6 o'clock hour with Ben Fuller. Oh, Memory. It's the name of that one. Jeff Raspy here with you. A little bit after 6 o'clock on a Monday afternoon. We're here for another hour or so. The Stuku comes in at 7 with his Daily Dose of Dead. Also, the Beat a Break at 8, the 905 Blues at 905, and then at 11, Jim DeRogatis and Greg Kot have sound opinions every Monday night here on 90.5 The Night. That's tonight, starting at 11. And, of course, at that point, Stuku can leave, go do whatever he wants. Rostam will start off the next set from the new album, American Stories, Back of a Truck, on 90.5 The Night.

0: That's a new one from the band Bridget Calls Me Baby. I Could Take the Sun Out of the Sky from the new album Irreversible. Oasis, of course, gave us Wonderwall. Mad World from Gary Jules. His version of his great version of the Tears for Fears tune. Maud Lang from Big Star and Rostam starting it off. Back of a Truck from the new album American Stories.
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0: That's Corey Blair from her upcoming EP, Mud Heaven, which I believe is getting a record release party thrown for it on Thursday night at the Berkeley Backyard over at the Berkeley Hotel. Tide and the Moon, new music from Corey Blair. Heaven from Talking Heads. Hodera gave us, for heaven's sake, great New Jersey band Hodera. Life Without You from Stevie Ray Vaughan and Widow Speak starting it off. Soft Cover from their new album, Roses. Coming up in just a few minutes, The Stukku.
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0: The Stukku will be up at 7 o'clock. That means it's just about time for me to go. Jeff Raspy back tomorrow at 3. I'll leave you with this one, Pillory, new music from Devin Thompson on 90.5 The Night, Brookdale Public Radio.

0: WBJBFM, Lincroft Middletown, is 90.5 The Night, home of the Daily Dose of Dead with Stu Coogan.
1: And I hope the weekend was kind to you. Thanks for tuning in to our Dose of Dead here on 90.5 The Night. We will take you up to Sound Opinions at 11 o'clock. Jim DeRogatis and Greg Kot have those for you from 11 to midnight. And that's when the lovely and talented Megan O'Shea comes your way here on Brookdale Public Radio. We have some cool stuff to share all through the evening, including your 905 Blues, which will be a little soulful today. We got our Beatle Break at 8. And a Dose of Dead to begin things, as always. And we are in the days between. We will be celebrating this week, especially even tonight up on the boardwalk. String Bean and the Boardwalk Social are doing a special Jerry Garcia tribute. So that'll be cool. And then tomorrow we have a double play for you. 7 o'clock before your Dose of Dead. We'll have Mark Muller come in and talk about the show coming up at the Vogel from Dead On Live this week and some of the other things he's got in store and he's been up to lately. I haven't seen Mark in a while. And then we got Tim and String Bean, P-Dub and String Bean, coming in at 8 o'clock tomorrow to talk about the big reggae festival, second annual, going on in Asbury Park later on this week. So lots to do this week. We're going to get to it shortly, but to the music shortly, but we got update you on the weather situation since it's been so on and off. When I came in, it was beautiful sunny skies, but most of the day was pouring rain down in Asbury Park. Looks like tonight we got a slight chance of showers and thunderstorms before 7. Otherwise, partly cloudy with lows in the mid-60s. Tuesday looks like a beautiful day at the beach, mostly sunny, high near 80, and light winds out of the northeast. Tuesday night, mostly cloudy with lows around 69. Wednesday, chance showers moves back in. Also in the evening is when they're calling for that, and into the overnight as well, maybe into Thursday morning perhaps. But we got partly sunny skies on Wednesday and a high near 81, so hopefully that will rule the day. Okay, let's go into our Jerry Week, Days Between, with a China Doll today.

0: That's Jerry Garcia Band and The Harder They Come. We got a little dub reggae kind of sound tonight as we prepare for.
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1: See what happens.
0: Talk about the upcoming reggae fest in Asbury Park. They love each other. Speaking of reggae, Jody Moat doing a terrific job with that tune. And China Doll started things off tonight in our show, in our Dose of Dead. We got Lana Del Rey coming up. I got some Low Cut Connie and a new one from Joe.
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0: Kurt Vile doing a great job with that Velvet Underground tune, Run, Run, Run, usually my ammo. Good Times, End Times is the Goose tune you heard before that. Lana Del Rey's doing time after Don't Let Go from Fantastic Cat started off that set of tunes. Loka Connie's coming up, and we'll hear that new one from Joe before the hour is out.
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0: Well, congratulations to Kevin Hill and Sandy Mack for another successful rooftop appearance at the Asbury. And speaking of Kevin, don't forget every Monday night they have Pig and the Parrot to present you the opportunity to be part of the show. Kevin will do a set with the boys, and then you guys can sign up and join the band. But right now on 90.5 The Night, it's Loka Connie's new one, Oh Yeah.

0: That's new from the Bouncing Souls on Brookdale Public Radio, The Light. After Karen O and Danger Mouse got together on Woman, oh man, Low Cut Connie's Oh Yeah started off the set. We'll roll into your Beatle break with a little Joe after this.
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0: I have some cake for you next hour, some White Stripes, a little Brian Fallon, how about Michigander's new one, and Swap Meet too. So keep it where you got at 90.5 The Night. And here's Joe with Delete Ya. 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